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9: You all right in there, Bronwyn?
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1: It's Mr. 305 checking in for the remix. 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

That was Christina Aguilera and Redman's contribution to your Wednesday morning. Middle of the week, if you needed a bit of energy, there you go. Side note, how has Redman just become suddenly a skydiving instructor? No lies told whatsoever. He's nearly

0: Kiss legends. Example coming through with Change the Way You Kiss Me. I could change the way that you literally live your life. 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
0: 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This is for over 18s only, and lines close at 5 p.m. on Friday, which is when we can be calling you with the good news that we're about to make you rich and have the best summer ever, because we're going to transfer 750K into your bank account. If you fancy that upgrade to your bank account, lock your entry and text the word cash to 64100. All right, stay there, because up next, we've got some Chamillionaire. Make me a
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shout out to you if you came through to Kistry in Bristol over the weekend. Oh my actual days. A time was had, you know. We had such a great time. 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You will see the vibes for yourself.

0: When he was doing like a basketball demonstration, and the presenter was just like, "No, you're not getting past me." Absolutely hilarious. Go and watch it. Right, Mojo's next.
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with Hate It or Love It, and the haters ended up absolutely loving it when 50 showed up at Pasha and did an amazing set. Everyone was just like, oh, what's he doing? It's a house club. But he's a legend. He showed up and he showed out. Incoming for your Wednesday morning, because I feel you need a bit of an energy boost. I've got Swedish House Mafia with One featuring Pharrell. After this, for everyone who's got a day off today and doesn't have to do anything, it's

0: and Pharrell with One on Kistry. It is early breakfast with me, AJ, about to play you a garage anthem from DJ Pied Piper next. So don't go anywhere. See you in a minute.
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You obeyed the alarm. You're probably brushing your teeth right now, maybe getting a bit of breakfast, heading off to the gym. Or if you're finishing off the night shifts, getting ready for a good, what, 5 hours sleep? Big up all my night shift workers, man. Get into the drums. That was Spiller, Sophie Ellis-Bextor with Groove Jet. In a bit, I've got some more house on the way for you. But this one, quintessential house anthem. If an alien landed on planet Earth and was just like, what is house music? Play him this.

0: Big vibes from Bob Sinclair and Gary Pine with Love Generation. It's Wednesday morning. You've made it to the middle of the week. Give yourself a pat on the back. And aim to make your week even better, because on Friday, you could back yourself some serious money, you know.
1: History.
0: So on Friday, we've got £750,000 up for grabs on Make Me A Winner. It is real. We are 2 days away. Big up Rosemary, who won it last week while she was chilling with her feet in the paddling pool. And she entered at 10 to 5 on Friday. 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

0: 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I'm AJ King. What's up? 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I've got Christina Milian to play you and something dope from Mariah before I'm out of here at 6.
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It's AJ with you, getting your head in the game on a Wednesday morning. It's Kishtory. As promised, I've got one of the most legendary R&B huns in existence, the diva herself, Mariah Carey, on the way after these two.

0: AJ King on Kit Street, teeing you up for an amazing Wednesday. Lock in, make the most. You've made it halfway, man. The rest is downhill and gonna be a breeze. Stick around because Michael is ready next with one of the world's favorite party mashups.
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3: Well, it's come out. Major British retailers have been caught marketing e-scooters for the purpose of commuting. That is despite privately owned ones actually being banned from public spaces. 10 people were killed and more than 1,000 were hurt in e-scooter collisions last year. Trials of rentals have been taking place in some areas too. We're talking bills next on KISS, specifically what we pay for our energy. From today, prices are going up for millions. The rise is because of the conflict in the Middle East. It'll add an extra £221 onto the average annual household bills. England are going to be attempting to reach the last 16 of the World Cup this afternoon. They are playing the Democratic Republic of Congo. Boss Thomas Tuchel's admitting their opponents are playing with no fear and says his side face all the pressure. And it ended in defeat in the end for tennis legend Serena Williams as she returned to Wimbledon. The seven-time champion lost to 20-year-old Maya Joyce in the first round. Keep up to date with everything KISS. Just find us on socials. I'm Aileen O'Sullivan.
0: History.
2: Non-stop, old school and anthems. History Breakfast with Michael.
0: History.
4: Good morning. It's just before 6 o'clock. History from KISS.

0: if we were doing our own version of TLC,
1: yeah,
0: me and you, obviously, who's the third one here on Kistree?
1: The third member?
0: Yeah, third member of...
1: Our street.
0: Street. Me, you and Street?
1: Yeah.

0: to July. Wonder what it has in store for us. Isn't it exciting being on the cusp of a new month and exciting things are coming?
1: Yeah, pinch punch.
0: Pinch punch. Kistery Blackheath. That's happening this month. The conclusion of the World Cup, but we don't know how that's going to go, so we don't know whether that's a good thing or a bad thing yet.

0: Kelly Rowland's like, I'll be your commander. I don't know what that means. What is a commander? Do you know?
1: Yeah, it's basically an official authority thing in the army or the navy. And a commander is a senior grade of the rank. And it sits immediately between a lieutenant commander and directly below a captain.
0: Wow.
1: Basically just, you know, middle management.
0: Well, do you know what? That actually works because what did you say it was below? What rank is it below?
1: It's below a captain.
0: So Beyonce's captain. And what rank is it above?
1: Lieutenant commander.
0: Lieutenant commander. So Lieutenant Commander Michelle from Destiny's Child. We got it sorted in the end. And we all learned something. What a great day.
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genuinely, why didn't we play this at any point last week? I don't understand it. Now the, well, it was raining this morning, so Dario G, sunshine. Happy summertime, everyone. I love it when we've got our fingers on the pulse like that. History from Kiss. We're not supposed to have our fingers on the pulse. It's old school and anthems. We'll do last week.

0: not at a football event. He's posted FIFA 26 just because he stood with Onana. That's it. And it looks like they're all babysitting him because Lil Wayne is obviously very short compared to professional athletes.
1: It really is. I didn't ever
0: cut him
1: that time.
0: Well, you know, like, his name is Lil Wayne, right?
1: Yeah.
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4: 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History Breakfast with

in with the garage, you know that. White boy Scott Garcia back to back on a Friday night. Sean Paul before that as well, play Gimme the Light. He wished me Happy Father's Day the other day. Yeah. Well, it wasn't directly to me, he just put a post up saying, fatherhood is one of the greatest blessings. Proud to, number two, be a father. I'm grateful for every moment. Big up all the fathers out there. Thanks, Sean Paul, I appreciate it.

0: get some big money in your life, hopefully. Fingers crossed. There was a history winner last week. Shout out to Rosemary, who was the latest winner of £750,000. Because that's just how it's been on Make Me a Winner for a month now. And we're doing it again this Friday. 750 grand, £750,000, tax-free, is going to someone. Is that going to be you? You need to be in the draw. Check first, because same as the last few weeks. Am I in this one? I don't know, because it's always the same number at the moment. So check whether you're in. 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
14: Well, first up, this one is for you. If it's your job to pay the bills, a 13% rise in the energy price cap kicks in today. It means the average bill in England, Scotland and Wales will be going up by £221 a year. Debt charities reckon it's going to put more pressure on those already struggling with the cost of living. It's come out that some big British retailers have been advertising e-scooters for the purpose of commuting. Privately owned ones are banned from public spaces, with 10 people killed and more than 1,000 hurt in collisions. Just last year, there have been some trials of rentals in some areas. Football in Mexico awaits England in the last 16 of the World Cup. Should Thomas Tuchel's side defeat the Democratic Republic of Congo later? The co-hosts were 2-0 winners over Ecuador overnight. And tennis legend Serena Williams says that she relished and missed playing at Wimbledon despite losing on her return. The 7-time champion lost to Australia's Maya Joint in the first round. Keep up to date with everything Kiss. Just find us on socials. I'm Aileen O'Sullivan.
1: And anthems. History Breakfast with Michael.
0: Good morning. Just before 7, History from Kiss. I fancy another garage banger. We've got Jaheim, just in case.

Twister Michael, hope you're right. It is Wednesday, my dudes, and England are playing in the World Cup tonight. This evening, 5 p.m. against Dr. Congo. And because it's 5 p.m., Bam and Street are going to be on air getting

0: with real humans again. 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An actual person, Chloe Bailey. Latest person to be teaming up with Timbaland. The Way I Are with Kerry Hilson. On Kistery. Right, the best husband-wife Kistery duo coming up. Snoop Dogg as well, next.
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Tayo Cruz and Dynamite. I've been playing a lot of Red Dead Redemption 2 recently in anticipation of GTA 6 coming out. That's a lot of numbers and letters, isn't it? But that Dynamite song, I'm like Arthur Morgan singing it. I'm all lighted up like it's dynamite. Like he's about to rob a bank or something. If you don't know about Red Dead, that means nothing to you, so I apologise for that. Kiss through breakfast. Good morning. It's Wednesday. I'm playing Jay-Z next. Do you remember 444, the album, came out 9 years ago? When he released it, he was still in this Tidal thing. Do you know anyone who uses the streaming service Tidal? Do you know anyone who's ever used it? Because there was a whole big thing about the artists own it. Jay-Z's behind it. Beyonce's behind it. There was a bunch of other artists who were supposed to be behind it as well. But I don't know one person who's used it. But when Jay-Z brought 444 out, there were three tracks that were exclusive to Tidal. 9 years they've had that exclusivity, but it's now worn out, so you can now get it on Spotify and Apple Music. But I doubt you care, because they're never the songs that people are talking about.

0: it's fair to say that this is one of the greatest ever, isn't it? If you love dance music, come on, Entra, set you free. Let's go. Okay. Right, chill out. I'll try to. No promises, though. History breakfast morning. 1st of July, pinch punch. 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I don't know. It feels like if someone's getting punched, someone's having bad luck either way when you're doing that. But it is 1st of July. 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Stay healthy this week. Akon right now playing next. Eve, Who's That Girl coming up as well.
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9: 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History Breakfast with Michael.

3. Jude Bellingham has said that he'd like to play James Bond. Yeah, England's number 10. Instead of worrying about the World Cup right now, on the eve of a round of 32 game, he's worrying about playing James Bond. He says, I've watched the Sean Connery ones, Roger Moore ones. I've seen all of them. I love James Bond.

0: Kistri on the old school, you know that. Basement Jackson, Red Alert, good morning. Kistri Breakfast. We're all important, right? But you want to be very important, like a really, really important person.
1: Kistri.
0: Because I'll be real with you, the amount of money that we're giving away this week, it's a VIP lifestyle forever. We are all important, but loaded people are very important. It's just the way it's always been. And I can't change it. You can't change it. The only way you can change it is becoming one of those rich people, right? So do you want that? We're giving away £750,000 this Friday. 750 grand. Some life-changing VIP lifestyle coming in your way. If you win it, but you got to be in the draw to win it. This Friday, we're making the draw. The word cash to 64100 to get in it. Just send that text, right? C-A-S-H 64100. 250 plus your standard network rate. 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You can enter there, but you'll also find the rules for this network competition there. Or call this number, charged at the standard rate. 03-434-212-413. You've got to be over the age of 18. Unfortunately, you can't be a very important person until you're 18. 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
7: We are talking bills first on Kiss this morning, specifically what we pay for our energy. From today, prices are going up for millions. The rise is because of pressure from the conflicts in the Middle East. It'll add an extra £221 to the average annual household bills. Charities say they're worried about the extra strain it'll put on those who are already struggling with the cost of living. It's come out major British retailers have been caught marketing e-scooters for commuting. That's despite privately owned ones actually being banned from public spaces. 10 people were killed and more than 1,000 were hurt in e-scooter collisions last year. Trials of rentals have been taking place in some areas. To Venezuela now, where a three-year-old boy has been pulled from the rubble 6 days after twin earthquakes devastated the capital city there and its suburbs. Almost 2,000 people have died. Tens of thousands are still missing. And England are going to attempt to reach the last 16 of the World Cup tonight. They're taking on DR Congo. If they win, they'll face co-host Mexico, who got past Ecuador 2-0 overnight. Keep up to date with everything Kiss, just find us on socials. I'm Aileen O'Sullivan.

0: Michael.
1: Aileen, thank you. 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Good morning. Just before 8 o'clock, history. I'm Michael, sorting out the bangers. Supermen lovers. 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And a garage anthem.

0: era of UKG was so good, wasn't it? 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
1: Morning.
0: You're right. Kissery breakfast, Shanks and Bigfoot, Sweet Like Chocolate. We heard from Aileen a little while ago that Wimbledon is underway. When's Djokovic playing? Anytime I want to press the

0: 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Behind every celebrity apology is a lawyer billing by the hour. 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

choice of New Jack Swing, basically. Bobby Brown, so you can play that game. And it's going to be celebrating 35 years since Don't Be Cruel. That went 7 times platinum and was a number one album as well. 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

0: Lightning Temper, Eric Turner, Written in the Stars on Kiss Dream. 2004 is today's class of year. This is coming up from 9. We're going back to 1 year of Kiss's history, like every weekday from 9. Stonebridge and Therese, Put 'Em High. Khalees and Milkshake. Hey! Just so fun, this song, isn't it? United Nations, Out of Touch as well. 2004 coming up for the class of. Shaggy, It Wasn't Me next. I messed it.
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0: We about to run it up. Hold up.
1: Old school and anthems. History Breakfast with Michael.
3: So it was a note.
4: All right.

WhatsApp username yet. But my number's attached to it. What am I doing? I don't know. So you know, like, people who you don't necessarily want to give your number to, but they need to contact you. People like professional contacts, like tradesmen as well. They might need your number to get in touch with you, but they don't need your number. You can give them your username instead. So dates as well, if you want to make sure that they're third date material. You don't want to give your phone number to first date only material, do you? Well, you can register for a username on WhatsApp. Everyone's going to have them soon. Companies are going to ask you to contact them via their username, no doubt, rather than a number on WhatsApp soon as well. So you need to get yours registered before it's your name plus more numbers than you actually have in your phone number already. Do you know what I mean?

0: class on.
1: Let's go.
0: History. And what is going to be your first extravagant expense if you win this money on Friday? I guess it depends on your needs, doesn't it? If you, at the moment, have a car that's broken, then first thing you're doing is getting a new car, obviously. But maybe sorting out the garden in time for summertime. And I know you're cutting it fine to have it ready in time, but you've got loads of money, so you can make that gardener. Nah, prioritise this one. I'll throw you another grand.
2: Yeah.
0: Because you've got that kind of money that you can do. 750 grand tax-free. Someone is winning that on Friday. 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You can enter there, but all the rules for this network competition are there. You should probably have a look. Or call this number, charged at the standard rate. 03434 212 413. You've got to be over the age of 18 wherever you're entering off those places. Lines close at 5 p.m. on Friday. Shortly after line shut, we'll pick a number out of the hat. We'll call it. Answer that phone call to change your life. 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A life is being changed this Friday. Is it yours, though? Cash to 64100. Good luck.
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9: Well, first up, this one is for you. If it's your job to pay the bills, a 13% rise in how much firms can charge us for energy kicks in today. It means the average bill in England, Scotland and Wales will go up by £221 a year. Debt charities reckon it's going to put more pressure on those who are already struggling with the cost of living. An update on Venezuela now, where two back-to-back earthquakes hit last week. The number who were killed is getting near 2,000 now, but there are fears it could be as many as 10,000. It's come out that some big British retailers have been advertising e-scooters for the purpose of commuting. Privately owned ones are banned from public spaces. 10 people were killed and more than 1,000 were hurt in collisions involving them last year. And England boss Thomas Tuchel says his side are prepared for the Democratic Republic of Congo to make their lives difficult in tonight's first knockout match at the World Cup. They take them on in Atlanta. The winner will go on to face Mexico in the last 16. Keep up to date with everything Kiss. Just find us on socials. I'm Aileen O'Sullivan.
10: The class of
7: on History.
11: Just before 9, good morning, History. Old school and anthems 24/7, but this hour, every weekday, is all about 1 year of Kiss's history. The class of, I've done the maths and everything. I know it was 21 years ago. I've done my, shown my working out and everything, but listening to it, it doesn't feel like it was that long.

Damn right it's better than yours, which feels kind of aggressive, doesn't it? The class of 2004, Khalees and Milkshake, undisputed song of the year that I'm shocked that we're not playing. We're not going to play this in full, but this was very easily the song of the year for 2004. Usher, Lil Jon, Luda spent 12 consecutive weeks at number one. It was also the first time that I was saying crunk in my life. It wasn't a choice. It was forced upon me. Thanks, Lil Jon. Bring crunk back.

0: 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You'll probably remember Christmas 2004 because everyone was asking for RoboSapien robots, named Toy of the Year by the Toy Retailers Association. That's an organisation.
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0: Rio Winans and Enya, I Don't Wanna Know, on Kissery. 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
0: It was the end of Friends in 2004. 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

0: Station 3's Put 'Em High. It's Kistery, the class of 1 year of Kiss's history. Played the 411 and Dumb before that. 2004 throwing up some right on random curveballs. I love that. Beyonce winning 5 Grammys in 04 for her iconic debut solo album, Dangerously in Love. I've got more songs from that year coming up. Uniting Nations, Ice Cube, You Can Do It Next.
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12: On the high streets of Britain, something is brewing in Starbucks. 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Minds are meeting. Thoughts are connecting. And with a scribble, a sip and a spark, ideas are fizzing into life. They might come from nowhere, but they have to start somewhere. So, we'll make the coffee, you make it happen. Made in Starbucks.
1: History.
0: Hold tight, everyone, it's money time, yeah. We're giving away 750 grand. Well, Friday is really money time, right? That's when we're giving the money away. But you need to be in the draw first. Otherwise, it's not going to happen to you, that joyous moment. Oh, my God. I was just sat here with my feet in a paddling pool. I'm using Rosemary from last week as an example. But you can do all of that. You can win £750,000 on Friday, changing yours and your family's life. A huge amount of money. Are you in the draw yet? If not, you need to check as well because it's the same amount again. I know. Oh, pains. Making me check to see whether I'm going to win loads of money this week or not. I know. What pain I am, right? Have a quick check. If you're not in the draw, easiest way in, the word cash to 64100 in a text. You know that. C-A-S-H 64100. 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Makemeawinner.co.uk. All the rules for this network competition are there, but you can enter there as well. Or call this number charged at the standard rate. 03-434-212-413. You've got to be over the age of 18. Do it before 5 p.m. on Friday. Tell you what, just do it now, because at 5 p.m. on Friday, you might have a call to answer, and you want to make sure that if you do have a call to answer, you're able to answer it. Because it's worth £750,000. Kate Thornton making the call on Friday. You want to be in that draw to change yours and your family's life. The word cash to 64100 or make me...

Justin versus U2, Take It to the Clouds Above on Kistery. I haven't played this for a while. I miss it. Hey! It's the class of 2004, which was an Olympic year, not just any Olympic year, but the homecoming. Returning to Athens, Greece, the birthplace of the Olympics, featuring 201 nations. Michael Phelps emerged that year, the American swimmer winning 8 total medals, 6 gold, 2 bronze, launching his journey to becoming the most decorated Olympian ever. Kelly Holmes with a double gold as well. British middle distance runner won unforgettable gold medals in the 800 and 1500 meter events.

0: Prince, Call On Me, Kistery, 2004. We discussed earlier about how Usher, yeah, was undoubtedly Song of the Year, but this was Music Video of the Year, wasn't it?
1: Yeah, you remember.
0: The lady from the music video is still on Instagram now, just in case you're wondering. Don't ask me how I know. Just accept it as mine. Right, different year of Kiss's history. Tomorrow morning from 9, catch you for that. Hattie's up next with loads more old school. Have a great day, babe.
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2: 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Based on the original groundbreaking story, with new music by Elton John. And you can see me, Vanessa Williams, in my final summer as Miranda Priestley. 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That's all.
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10: We've heard this morning that the police watchdog's looking into the conduct of two police officers following the death of student Henry Novak in Southampton. The 18-year-old died in handcuffs despite telling police he'd been stabbed. Not the best news for you today if you're the one paying the bills. What we pay for our energy is going up. The price cap, or the amount firms are allowed to charge us, is increasing by 13% today. It amounts to an increase of about £200 in the average annual household bill in England, Scotland and Wales. A three-year-old boy's been found alive in rubble in Venezuela after two devastating back-to-back earthquakes almost a week ago. The president there says it is a moment of hope, but tens of thousands are still missing. And Thomas Tuchel reckons scars of previous setbacks will help England in their quest for World Cup glory. His side are taking on DR Congo tonight in their first knockout round. Keep up to date with everything Kiss. Just find us on socials. I'm Aileen O'Sullivan.

Van Helden, sorting you out with an absolute belter from 99 this morning, getting us through, dragging us through. You know what? If you listened to Bannon Street yesterday, right? They were kind of prepping everyone for the fact that they might be ill today, you know, going, I might not be able to turn up to work because of, definitely not because the football's on. But if you're taking today off, sick, in inverted commas, then yeah, you've definitely got tomorrow off as well. Just saying, 0333 21 55 55.

0: Brown and Usher are on tour together. They've done like a couple of dates, right? Their first night in Denver. Usher doing what he does best, just getting his top off and looking absolutely fire, to be honest. But I checked out the set list, and I counted how many tunes they did. I'm not sure about this. 58 tracks. Like, what? That's like, it's not like a five hour gig. I mean, it's got to be like medleys or just bits of snippets of choruses or whatever. I'm still mad at them that they're not bringing it to the UK. We have to make this happen. We're just hoping that they absolutely smash it over in North America, and then they're like, yeah, the UK and Europe deserves it. Let's sit tight for it. On the way, some so solid crew. And you know what? I will get on some Usher just for good measure.
1: Yeah.
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11: Yeah. Old school and anthems.
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13: History.
14: History.

Happy with you. Now, Christina Aguilera is going to be in the UK in August, right? Headlining Sandringham, right? This new festival, Heritage Live Festival. It's her only performance in the UK in 2026. She was last here like 4 years ago. Seeing her over here is like getting a very rare Pokemon card, isn't it? And just a thought, right? It's at Sandringham. Isn't this like where King Charles lives? I just have this image of him being there, getting his phone out, putting the light on, swaying to this. I don't know, maybe that's not going to happen, but if it does and there's video content of it, it's going viral.

life. They originally thought it was like too weird for the radio and not clubby enough for clubs. What? What are they on about? It absolutely bangs, doesn't it, from 2013. History. All right, so there was just 2 days to go until someone, hopefully you, is winning £750,000. This really is a life-changing amount of money. I know we say it every week, but how else can we describe it? Last week's winner, Rosemary, had her feet in the paddling pool when she found out her life was about to change. What would you be doing on Friday after 5 p.m.? Maybe down the pub with your mates. Perhaps already at home, like just chilling in the garden. Maybe doing the big shop, getting some bits in for a barbecue. Well, whatever you're up to, make sure you got your phone on you and you're ready to pick it up. Just text cash to 64100 right now. Texts are 250 plus your standard network rate. 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You do need to be over 18. Lines will close at 5 p.m. on Friday. Just pick up your phone. You'll win £750,000 in your account straight after the call for your chance to win the money. What are you waiting for?

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One more time, it's Kistry for your Wednesday morning. Hattie with you, so the summer of sport continues. Yes, England playing tonight. Cycling starts on Saturday. I know lots of people don't care. I care about the cycling. The Tour de France is happening. And obviously Wimbledon continues. Serena Williams lost her first round match last night to Maya Joint, which is kind of crazy. Like, Maya said she couldn't sleep the night before the match. I mean, imagine facing Serena Williams on centre court. It would be nuts, wouldn't it? Also, did you see Naomi Osaka? Well, she was wearing the Camino. I mean, an absolute gem of a fashion statement. Iconic. La, la, la. Is

0: of Kistry, it's Iggy Azalea, Charlie XCX. So whatever you're up to this afternoon, I know you might be watching the football at 5 o'clock, but tune in to Bam Bam and Street Boy all this week and guess their piano remix of a Kistry classic. This will bag you a pair of tickets to Kistry on Blackheath, plus travel and accommodation, which is pretty decent, isn't it? You and a mate could be front and centre for Miss Dynamite, Joel Corry, Todd Terry and loads more at Kistry on Blackheath. It's happening Saturday the 25th of July, all thanks to Channel 4. And you can stream the new series of the piano on Channel 4 right now. I mean, they make it look so easy. If you've ever tried playing the piano, that hand-eye coordination got no hope. On the way in a bit, we'll get on some Beyonce. And if you want to get your number entered for Make Me a Winner, I've got all the details as well.
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0: Have you realised this? If England win tonight, they will be playing Mexico at 1 a.m. on Monday. Like Sunday night, Monday morning at 1 a.m. This is a public service announcement. I'm just putting it out there. Book Monday off right now. Otherwise, it's pulling the sickie, isn't it? And we all know what that means. Eminem on the way, and we'll do some Jason Derulo in a bit.
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it's Hattie with you. So, over the last couple of weeks, all the latest food trends. I mentioned an espresso bomb the other day. This is a new one. You basically just like put tonic water in your coffee. I don't know why. A bit of lime juice as well. It sounds like a cocktail to me. The butter ice cream as well. Dipping your 99 in some butter. It's an American thing. How about this, right? A cafe in Manchester have taken iced matcha to a whole new level. They are serving the drinks at minus 86 degrees Celsius. It's so cold, you have to use tongs in order to be given it. Like, what's the opposite of third degree burns? Frostbite. Why would you... I think this is going to last all of 5 minutes. I mean, don't quote me on it. We'll see. It's the source.

record attempt. I'll tell you about that in a bit, but you want to be knowing what's going on Friday, don't you? History. Yeah, so £750,000 ready to land in your account on Friday. An insane amount of cash could all be yours, but obviously you need to be getting your number in the draw. Last week it was Rosemary who bagged the cash. She's going to buy herself a house. Gorgeous. I mean, what else are you going to do with the money, right? 750k, all yours this Friday ahead of the weekend. And now we're at like the first of the month. Payday might feel like it's forever away. Well, it could be your lucky day on Friday. 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You do need to be over 18. Lines will close 5 p.m. on Friday. 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

is warm-up shows, right? Friday night, he's playing in Leeds at Round A Festivals. Sunday, he's at Lytham on the Northwest Coast, which will be incredible. And then, yeah, next Friday, he's playing at Hyde Park and the world record attempt... The official thing, I think it's like how many people can be wearing bold caps in one space at any one time. I mean, what's the capacity? Like,

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Pastor Niall. And Jesse said, getting ready this afternoon, working in pub at kitchen for the mad rush later. Oh, there's going to be a lot of sore heads in the morning. I mean, either way, whether we win or lose, there's going to be sore heads, aren't there? People calling in sick, left, right, centre.

putting on a bit of Neo, who's still on tour with Akon. Oh, these poor, like, they have been having a bit of a rough time of it on this tour. You know, the Zorb Bull, that didn't go so well. There was an incident with a crowd member who, like, slipped off stage. Thankfully, she was all right. But they're now over in North America, in Calgary. And, like, the event organisers, there's been an issue, right? They were meant to start at 8 p.m. and they were still setting up the stage 2 hours later. I mean, 10 p.m, that's bedtime, isn't it? I tell you what, when this tour ends, can we just make sure that Neo and Akon have, like, a spa day booked? I feel like we all need to do something

0: just $2.99.
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0: was out, 97, was the same year that this film was the first film, in fact, to pass $1 billion at the box office.
1: I'll never let go. I promise.
0: The thing is, she did let him go, didn't she? Oh, it makes me cry every time.
1: Come back.

talk. Friday, just 2 days to go until somebody is definitely winning £750,000. This is a ridiculous amount of money. There is no joke. This is, it's not a drill, all right? Actually think about how your life would change. Would you buy that house? Would you buy that car? Would you book that dream holiday? Somebody must win this money in tax-free cash on Friday. What would you do with it? Like, how would your weekend, this weekend, change? If you're a big football fan, maybe just get on some flights to America, tell your boss that you're quitting your job. Do whatever you want with it, all right? 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

0: Rockers. I like the way it's Kistry. So, what are we like? 4 hours until kickoff tonight. England taking on DR Congo, Dr. Congo, as lots of people are calling them at the moment. But no doubt, Jude Bellingham, he's my favourite, is going to be starting like he has for the last three matches. But in a recent interview with James Corden, right, he said he'd love to give acting a go one day.
1: People always ask me, like, what's the thing you want to do outside of football? And I never really give it that much thought. But when I have, I've always come to, I'd love to be in a film.
2: Go on, what kind of film?
1: I'd love to be James Bond.
2: Give us your best. The name's Bond. James Bond.
1: Ready?
2: Okay, go on.
1: The name's Bond. James Bond.
0: I mean, I don't think he'd be terrible. Let's see. I mean, we're still waiting for the next James Bond to be announced, if it's ever going to get announced in our lifetime. I mean, who knows? We're still waiting. It'll happen at some point.

0: big summer vibes from Duke Dumont on Kiss Street. I'm Hattie and that is me done and dusted for the day. I'll be back tomorrow from 10 a.m. But stay where you are. Right, Bammon Street are on the way from 4 o'clock. Or are they? After they were both going, I feel a little bit poorly. Who knows whether they'll turn up to work today? But you need to be listening. They got your chance to win your way into Kiss Street on Blackheath with Subway. The lineup is ridiculously good. Like Miss Dynamite is going to be there. Joel Corry, Kevin Little, Alison Limerick. You can still grab your tickets at playkissstreet.com. And Ellie is on the way as well. She's got all the details on how you could be getting your grubby mitts on £750,000. She'll tell you everything you need to know about Friday's Make Me a Winner. And she's got some Ian Van Dahl on the way for you in a bit.
1: Yeah. Keep it Kiss all day with Subway.
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down to business. England are playing DR Congo tonight, okay? 5 p.m. kickoff. Am I nervous? Yes, I'm nervous. Of course I'm nervous. But the lads have got this, okay? They've absolutely got this. And if you are going to be in Shoreditch later at Box Park, I'm hosting the game, so I'll see you there.

up whilst I'm tackling a mountain of laundry. Cheeky day off, so catching up on adulting chores that I should have done over the last weekend. Well, listen, at least you're getting ahead of the game for this weekend, Sarah. Some of us are still not there yet. NSYNC's up next on Kick.

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of three things, right? I don't know, call me psychic. Number one, holidays. Obvious, right? Number two, garden transformations. Because let's face it, you have spent so much time in the garden recently. You're starting to look at it differently. And number three, holiday homes. Duh, because why wouldn't you want a holiday home? We are giving away life-changing cash that could really add to making all of those dreams come true tomorrow on Make Me a Winner. You've got to stick around right here for 5 minutes. I'm going to get you into the draw.

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1: Red carpet rolls out, on the side they stand,
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0: 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With amazing grace, you walk and smile. They

0: incredible in this gorgeous weather on your Wednesday afternoon. Right, tomorrow we are giving away some serious life-changing cash. £750,000!
1: History.
0: If you actually got that phone call tomorrow, you could be anywhere. Because Rosemary, last week, had her feet in the paddling pool.
2: Oh, I nearly dropped the phone. I've got my feet in the paddling pool.
0: And she still answered it and won herself £750,000. So make sure you enter the draw right now for your chance to bag every single penny of that tomorrow for yourself. That could be an extra 750k in your bank account. Get in the draw. 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If you want to call us, it's 03434 212413. Calls are charged at the standard rate. You've got to be over 18. Don't forget, lines close at 5 p.m. as well tomorrow. Don't leave it to the last minute. Do it now so it's done and you don't have to worry about it or think about it again. Because if you do get that phone call tomorrow and you answer it, you have won £750,000 and it gets paid straight into your bank account after the call. So no brainer, send the text right now. Cash to 64100 whilst I line up Lumidi up for you next on Kistory.
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there was ever a sign that the world is changing, this has to be it. Mate, schools are getting rid of analog clocks because kids cannot tell the time on traditional clocks. Can you believe that? Traditional clocks are basically kishtery clocks, as far as I'm concerned. So if you get rid of that, what else have we got left? Oh, actually, we've got kishtery still, at least. Here's Bubba Sparks with Ugly for you.

0: decorating the spare room. Look at you, Liam, doing up changing rooms on a Wednesday, fancy pants. Right, stick around, there's more songs on the way.
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love reading where you're listening in from. Emma in Glasgow. Go on, babe. She says, Ellie, I'm out walking the dog and enjoying some fresh air with Kistry on in my headphones during a work lunch break. That's a big clue. That tells me you're working from home, Emma. 1 minute it's walking the dog, next minute it's putting out the washing, the next minute it's, what should we have for dinner? Maybe I should cook instead of having this next meeting. It's the joys of working from home. You enjoy that, right? Here's Camille Jones for you. Fedi LeGrand, The Creeps on Kistry.

0: you're on where you were sitting next to a screaming baby, right? The whole flight. How did that make you feel? Well, if it's starting to give you PTSD, Japan Airlines are actually introducing a feature where you can see exactly where the babies are seated in the plane so you can avoid booking those seats. Sound like a good plan? Oh, I know who I'm flying with in future. Maya's up next on Kiss 3.
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The Effie Girls on Kiss 3. Big summer tune, and how cheeky to listen to that on a Wednesday afternoon. All right, Zelly with you. In about 5 minutes, I'm going to get you into the draw to win £750,000. It's happening tomorrow. It's life-changing cash. And if you've got plans for this weekend, well, you might be making new ones.

I've been through. Even this morning, looked outside my door for your ladder on the floor.

0: grams tomorrow. Serious life-changing cash. And you, my friend, could be winning it. Goal! History. You gotta get yourself in the draw, okay? This is a no-brainer. I mean, imagine winning every single penny of that £750,000. Rosemary did last week, and the phone call got her really caught off guard.
1: Oh, I nearly dropped the phone. 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
0: Can you imagine that? 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You've got to be over 18, and don't forget, tomorrow 5 p.m. the lines close. All you got to do is answer your phone and you win £750,000. 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

from home. This is the only loophole around it. Unless, of course, you want to be the 84% of people that stream games while you're actually at work, which, to be fair, is a good in-between compromise balance. So why not? All I know is I'm not missing a game. Here's Mason and Princess Superstar. Perfect on Kiss.

0: you, Kelly, in Brighton. She says, Ellie, I'm doing a meal prep whilst I'm locked into Kistry. Have you not heard, Kelly? Listen to Kistry whilst you cook turns you into a Michelin star chef. Honestly, if you don't believe me, you've got to stick around right here. Keep listening to the tunes and test the theory. Kid Cudi's up next.
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you're feeling a little bit sluggish today, the reason is actually that the average office worker is only fully productive for 2 hours and exactly 53 minutes each day, according to research. So just don't be hard on yourself, right? Everything that comes in from this point on, just leave it for next week. Honestly, it's the best decision. Here's Alex Party.

0: Scotia says, Ellie, I'm powering through shift today at work. Thank you for keeping me going. You are welcome, babes. I love my job. Becky in York, listening while shopping in Tesco for a family barbecue this afternoon. On a Wednesday afternoon. Excuse you, Becky. Where was my invite?
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0: back. Right, tomorrow is a big day, not just because it's Friday, but because we are changing lives. History. 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If you have not sent it by now, what are you doing with your life? 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It's cash to 64100. 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Got to be over 18. 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It gets paid straight into your bank account after the call. So for your chance to win it, text cash to 64100 right now. Neo's up next. 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
7: History on Blackheath is back this summer. 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One massive link up. And the best lineup on Saturday, the 25th of July. Hello. Catch Miss Dynamite, Kevin Little, Joel Corry, Todd Terry, and Alison Limerick. We're loving. And loads more.

been one of those days where you just cannot be bothered to make dinner. Well, that's every day for me. Good news is Bam Bam and Street Boy have got a solution for you on Kiss Street. From 4 p.m, they will be here. And guess what they're doing? Giving away free KFC just after 5 p.m. So all the info is right here. You just need to keep hanging out. Show is-

0: bang after bang on Kiss Street for your Wednesday afternoon. It's Ellie with you. The fun continues with our boys Bam Bam and Street Boy. They're up next. They've got your chance to win free KFC as well.
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5: Do you fancy us? Whoa, hang on.
6: Tom. Tom, look, mate, listen, you got to get your head around this thing, dude. That if you leave that button on, it's going to be delayed.
5: Sorry.
6: Yeah, it's all right. It's not all right, really. Don't let it happen again.
7: Let's kick his head in.
6: Do you think anybody's going to be here after 5 o'clock, or is everybody watching the football? I know Scotland's possibly going to be listening. Wales possibly going to be listening. Or not, you know? I don't know.
7: It's funny you ask, because apparently I've got a shot going on at half-time, so I might have to scoop.
3: Play.
6: History. What's that, sorry? It's the one and only Eagle Double. Oh, they've cancelled kickoff, have they? Okay. Yeah, football's cancelled. You might as well just hang out.

0: like about Fatboy Slim?
1: What do you like about Fatboy Slim?
0: Everything. Pretty much everything. There's nothing not to like. I like his tunes, I like his demeanour, I like his attitude, I like the fact that he's got a big yellow smiley face head on the roof of his house that you can see from Mars.
1: He seemed like a cool guy.
0: He's a cool... He's,
2: you can see it from Mars?
0: Yeah, you can see his house from Mars.
1: Hang on.
0: He runs his own cafe on Brighton. Like, he'll make you a ham sandwich.
1: Ain't Tom been... Ain't you been to his house?
0: Bacon sandwich?
2: Have I?
1: Was it you?
2: Oh, I've never been to his house, no.
1: Someone else did.
0: A producer here went to his house. Yeah, if you go to Google Maps, he stuck a big smiley on the top of his house there. Dude, I'm going to have to find it for you, but it is there. It's right on the coast. Looks like it should be a warehouse. It's his house. And he's got a smiley on it.
2: Wow, that's huge.
0: Oh, have you Googled it?
2: Yeah.
0: Oh, you just Googled it and it's showing you photos?
2: Yeah.
0: Yeah, it's massive.

0: Right. It is embarrassing.
1: It's bad. Let me hear this. That is meant to be a Kistery classic tune.
0: It sounds nothing like it. Bam Bam and Street Boy. On Kistery.
2: Vibing through the afternoon. With KFC. 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
2: Kistery.
1: Right, where were we? All week you can win a pair of VIP tickets to Kistery on Blackheath with Subway. It's on Saturday, July 25. We're doing this winning thing right now. We will sort your travel as well and an overnight stay. So this is VIP tickets to Kistery on Blackheath with Subway. Travel, overnight stay, Saturday, July 25 for the party. It's going to be fun. This is to celebrate the return of the piano. It's a telly show.
0: Yes.
1: On Channel 4.
0: It's very good.
1: It's back, where amateur musicians perform on pianos in train stations all around the UK. And they are way better than this. Give us a blast, man. This is a tune, apparently, that we play. Are you getting that at all, Tom?
0: It's terrible, isn't it? I don't even know what it is.
1: Mate, you keep practicing, I'll explain this. Right, so Street plays this tune on the piano. You call us if you know what it is, and you could win that thing there that I mentioned.
0: What is that? What is it? I tried to add a few chords to it, but it ain't happening.
13: Sounds like a nursery rhyme.
1: Okay, so the number's 033-33-20... Whose idea was this? Whose idea was this?
0: Not mine.
1: 0333 21 55 55. That Street just played a tune. I might get him to blast it out again for you. I don't think it's going to help. If you think you know what that is, you call us on 0333 21 55. You have got until 20 past four. All right, so 20 past four, then we close the lines, and then we start answering at random. Over 18s only, standard network charges apply. Call us now if you know this song.
0: Oh, it sounds a bit like it.
1: It does not. Oh. You think that sounds...
0: A bit.
1: Okay.
0: It's terrible.
1: So sorry. Do you
0: I don't know what the notes are.
1: Have a pop at it. You got until you got until 20 past four. 0333 21 55 55.

0: and Street Boy.
1: History. We are giving away a pair of VIP tickets to Kistery on Blackheath thanks to Channel 4's The Piano. Street played a... I mean, man.
2: It's a mess, isn't it? I know it's an absolute mess.
1: Oh, hello. Who's that? Hello.
3: It's Phil from Milton Keynes.
1: Hi, Phil from Milton Keynes. It was a mess. What do you think it was?
3: I thought it was Macklemore Can't Hold Us Back, just from one of the notes.
1: Oh, mate, I've got bad news. It is not that, but honestly, don't feel ashamed. Sorry, buddy.
3: All right, mate. Cheers.
1: We will do this again tomorrow, and you've got to practice, dude, because that you know, you do need to practice.
2: It's terrible, isn't it?
1: I thought you'd have at least some sense of the tune. Yeah, that was bad. Do you want to reveal what it... You play it, and I'll say what it
2: Hang
1: was.
2: Because I've learnt a couple more notes.
1: Play it. Let's hear it. That's Ultra Nate. You're free. That's what that is. Another chance, all right, you can stop now. Another chance to win a pair of VIP tickets to Kistery on Blackheath tomorrow and stream the new series of The Piano on

0: 3.
1: Do you... Oh, hang on. My bad. Sorry. I was in delay again. I am an idiot. That's your fault, this time.
2: I'm just so not on it. I am so not on it, man.
1: I've been feeling wonky for days. I don't know what's going on. Maybe I'm harbouring something.
2: Oh, do you need to go home, do you, all of a sudden?
1: Can I, yeah? Not for another 20 minutes. I'm all right for 20.
2: Yeah.
1: Listen, I don't know if you've got dreams. Do you have a dream? Have you got a dream? And if you do have a dream, would £750,000 cover the bill? Or would it go some way to sorting that? I mean, what can't you do?
2: You'd think so, wouldn't you?
1: Be a pilot for 750. You'd be flying like Tom Cruise-style jets for that money, couldn't you?
2: Yeah.
1: Train yourself up to be a... You could do that?
2: Yeah.
1: Can't you?
2: Yeah, absolutely.
1: You need someone with a jet to let you fly around, but you could. I think you could do that.
2: Yeah.
1: £750,000 in your bank account. Maybe it's a simple thing, like you just want, you know, like a potter's wheel or something, so you can make your own pot. I don't know what you want to do with your life, but this allows you to do, I think, pretty much anything. £750,000 will be in your bank if you win on Friday. 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
1: You know the deal. 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
11: When you're watching the match in bed, when you're streaming a game on your commute, when you just have to catch all the action.
12: Come on, come on.
11: Go! Oops, sorry.
12: Who cares? What's a spilt coffee after a goal like that?
11: Nothing brings us together like great TV. 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Search

0: James Corden interviewing Jude Bellingham. Was this yesterday now?
1: This was yesterday.
0: Yesterday, asking Jude Bellingham, what's after football? Because, you know, you can't be doing football for, you know, forever and ever.
2: You've got to knock it on the head.
0: I suppose you can, right? You get into management and stuff.
2: Yeah, you can. I mean, some of them are going till 40-odd now.
0: The paperwork and all sorts, you know, as you get old.
1: Punditry.
0: Do all that. Of course you can stay in football. Jude Bellingham, though, not his plan. His plan is to get into movies. He

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That's settled. We've got about 13 minutes to kick off. And then instantly, our audience goes, ooh. Okay.

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1: It's just easy.
0: All right. Jane said, I actually turn the radio up when I'm watching football on the telly.
2: Oh, nice.
0: Jane, round of applause. I like that.
1: We like Jane.
0: Keep history on, keep it loud.
1: That's it, loud and proud.
0: Football on in the background, I like it.
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19: England fans will be hoping for a more convincing display tonight as they take on DR Congo in their first knockout game of this World Cup, which is kicking off now. Thomas Tuchel's side have reached the last 32 with two wins and a draw so far. Two police officers are being investigated over the way they responded to the murder of a student in Southampton last year. 18-year-old Henry Novak was arrested after he'd been stabbed on a night out. Now, KISS has been checking up on just how well you remember your theory test.
20: I've never seen that type of 30 sign.
21: I don't know what a blue 30 is.
22: Minimum is 30.
21: Minimum?
22: Minimum.
21: Is that an option?
20: No way.
22: What have you been driving at, 25?
19: We've been out in Manchester asking people to identify certain road signs. It's been 30 years since the driving theory test was introduced, but fewer than half of drivers think they'd pass it today. Serena Williams' Wimbledon comeback might be short-lived. The seven-time champion hurt her knee on her return to centre court last night, which could end her hopes of playing doubles with her sister Venus. Keep up to date with everything KISS. Just find us on socials. I'm Ellie Kumar.
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0: 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Even if you're watching the football on the screen there,
1: you can get free.

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I'm up in the party, I'm glad that I got you, and it's alright. You got you a partner,

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1: Hello, hello.
2: Hello.
1: Who's that?
2: Hello. It's Phil from Milton Keynes.
1: Hey, Phil from Milton Keynes. This is Ben from Kissery. You've won yourself £50 to spend at KFC.
2: Oh, thank you very much. I need that after what's gone on just now on the telly.
1: It's not looking the greatest, is it?
2: No, it's looking poor.
1: Yes, yes. Who's that?
3: It's Paul.
1: Hello, Paul, my son. Good news for you. You've won £50 to spend at KFC.
3: Oh, you're a top bloke. Love you.
1: Oh, I love you too, son. Get a room. Hello, hello.
4: Hi.
1: Hi, it's Pam from Kissery. Who's that?
4: Who's this?
1: I cannot even hear you, but here's the news. You've won £50 to spend at KFC.
4: Oh, that's amazing. Thank you.
3: Hello.
1: Hello, hello. It's Street from Kissery. Who dis?
5: James.
1: James, good news for you. £50 to spend at KFC.
5: Absolutely love it.
1: Awesome. Thanks for checking us out. That's a bad line, dude. I love it. 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
0: 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You want to buy that thing? Have that thing.
1: You can have all the things.
0: Kids nagging at you? 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
1: Yeah, you
0: can. Of course you
1: can.
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1: Or call 03434 212 413. 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
0: You know how this works. 5 o'clock, we close a line, select someone at random and make a call. 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

0: been like a kind of no spoilers zone for the football, have we?
1: Yeah, I think we've done a good job. Yeah.
0: Do we say anything or do we say anything?
1: Well, not everyone cares.
0: I'm looking, Tom. What do you think? Do I say anything?
2: I think
0: because there's people right now they're listening. Maybe they're avoiding it until they get home, and then they can start it from
1: it's 8-0 to England.
0: Yeah. Okay. Love Station, Teardrops.

0: Right. Right at the very last end of the first half. Hang on, in it goes. Oh, I can't believe I'm just watching the football on the radio. Yeah, 1-0 at halftime.
1: Yeah!
2: Bam Bam and Street Boy.
1: Funk history.
2: Vibing through the afternoon.
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1: Is this sun lounger free? Oh.

0: Oh, that's taken, I'm afraid.
1: And this one?
0: Sorry, I've reserved that one too.
1: Any of these?
0: All taken, yeah. I like to move around with the sun, you see.
1: Well, how do I reserve a sun lounger?
0: Oh, you just have to get here early. About 3 a.m. should do it.
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5: England are currently in action against DR Congo in their first knockout match at the World Cup. Whoever wins in Atlanta will face Mexico in the last 16 on Sunday night. Two police officers who arrested a student in Southampton even after he'd been stabbed are being investigated. 18-year-old Henry Novak was handcuffed as he was dying. Now, how much of your theory test do you remember? It's been 30 years since the driving theory test was first brought in, but apparently fewer than half of drivers think they'd pass it today. KISS has been asking people in Manchester to identify some of the road signs.
6: Mini roundabout, warning that there might be cyclists around or everywhere.
7: Like, warning you that the road's, like, uneven. I could be so wrong, but we're going to go with that. Picnic.
5: It looks like Serena Williams' hopes of playing alongside her sister Venus in the Wimbledon doubles are now in doubt. The seven-time champion injured her knee in her singles comeback last night. And Lionel Messi's got a little cameo in the trailer for the new Spider-Man movie. The striker's seen in a New York coffee shop, but he's not actually going to appear in the movie itself, which drops this month. Keep up to date with everything KISS. Just find us on socials. I'm Ellie Kumar.
8: Back once again. We're going to have a problem here.
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4: This is KISS.
9: Okay, so here's the plan. We're going to play some tunes.
10: Yeah.
9: Every now and again, we're going to dive in, bit of chitty chat, check in. And for the

0: I got a question. So I got a bottle of water next to the bed. I've got a bed at night. You know what I mean? Water's there if I need it.
1: Yeah.
0: And so, fall asleep, wake up middle of the night, need to pee, but also a bit thirsty.
1: I know what you're going
0: to
1: say, yeah.
0: Well, so I grab the bottle of water and I go through to the ensuite.
1: Oh.
0: And I find myself standing over the ensuite, taking a pee, but also having a drink at the same time. And the irony was not lost on me.
2: I thought there was going to be a very different way.
1: I thought that was a different story.
2: Yeah.
0: Did you?
1: I thought you was going to say you drank the water and peed in the bottle.
2: Yes. That was where I thought
0: you were
2: going
0: to go. You
2: were both thinking that.
1: Yeah. Because you then wouldn't have had to get out of bed.
0: Both badly raised. But that's real logical thinking, isn't it? If I drink that water, I could have to get out of bed.
1: Yeah.
0: As pee in the bottle.
1: Yeah.
0: Okay, now I think Emma would divorce me if I was married to her. She divorced me. We're not married. It's been 20 odd years. Not. Anyway, point is this. I'm there and I felt as I was doing that, as I was drinking and peeing at the same time, which is a bit weird.
1: Yeah. That's like pooing and eating.
0: I kind of felt like a work of art. Like a statue.

0: See, this is why I've never properly got into football. That's why I've never done it.
1: Why?
0: Because it's just, it winds me up.
2: It breaks your heart, doesn't it?
0: Yeah.
2: It really does.
0: Yeah. Anyway, still 1-0. England are losing.
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0: I mean, I was going to tell you about IKEA doing a marathon around their store in Croydon.
1: That's quite funny.
0: It is funny. It just doesn't feel like the right time to be talking about anything other than what is going on that field.
1: At the minute, it looks like England have got no IKEA.
0: It's no IKEA.
2: Very good.
0: Hey, is that it? Shall I just hit the button?
1: Hit the button.
0: Okay. All right. Democratic Republic of Congo have got a goal and we don't. And there's like 25 minutes to go. This is what I'm saying. This is why I'm not into football. You can't control what's going on there. You've got no influence on that. They control everything. You've got no control.
1: Isn't that part of the fun?
0: No, it breaks your heart.
1: Yeah, but what if you win?
0: Yeah, I get that. It's just how often does that happen?
1: But then you're elated.

0: minutes, not
1: hours. We know
0: hours.
1: It's quick.
0: And there's your money. There it is. £750,000, and all it took was one text message. Amazing. And that's the deal. 15 seconds of your life. Text the word cash to 64100. Grab your phone. Where's your phone? There's your phone. Pick that thing up with your thumbs. Tap the word cash. This could change everything for you. Cash to 64100. Text.

0: 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Calls charged at the standard rate. Over 18s only. 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
1: Good luck. Fingers crossed. Praying to the universe. Cash.

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0: This is nice. This is cool. Winning tomorrow on Kistory, your chance to see Pitbull live in Leeds this Friday.
1: That's the one.
0: Am I getting that right?
1: Yeah.
0: Pitbull.
1: He's supported by Jason Derulo, Tiny Temper, and Lee John.
0: Okay, look at this. All right, so listen to Kistory tomorrow for your chance to be watching Mr. Worldwide Pitbull in action this weekend. Literally Friday.
1: Yeah.
0: A couple of days from now.
1: So cool, man.
0: It is cool. In Leeds. Nice. All right, winning tomorrow on Kistory.

0: Charles.
1: Oh, she's wicked.
2: Yeah.
1: Didn't she pee herself on stage once?
2: She did.
1: Did she?
2: Did you miss what I said? She's in my top most favourite 10,000 women in the whole world.
1: Oh, I wasn't even thinking. I was just thinking she's beautiful.
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love the bouncy bass line in that tune. Gorgon City, MNEK, ready for your love. Playing on Kistry. It's your Wednesday evening anthems with me, Justin Wilkes, hanging out with you until 9 tonight when Freddie takes over and playing the best dance, hip-hop, R&B, garage and drum and bass, old school and anthems like this. Remember the commercial it came from? Room 5, Oliver Cheetham. It's Make Love.

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Way I'm looking at you, what I keep looking at me. 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

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Happy.

0: How we do it, this is how we do it on Kiss Tree, old school and anthems all the time. I'm Justin Wilkes, dropping another hour of big tunes, starting with Rihanna next.
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16: 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I'm Justin Wilkes on Kistory with your old school for Wednesday evening, starting this hour.

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0: Avicii's Levels plays on Kistry. I'm Justin Wilkes. You can catch me on Kiss tonight from 10. 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Tomorrow evening between 7 and 9. Freddie, raring to go next. 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

0: Wednesday, it's 9 o'clock. It's Kiss 3. My name is Freddie. Old school and anthems 24/7. Justin, thank you, mate, for the last few hours. Now then, gonna do Candy, one of the best R&B tunes, in a minute. First though, a former number one. This Ibiza classic from the Shapeshifters.
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0: First, though, make me a winner. 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

0: anthems. Hope you're good. If you're back on your night shift tonight, hope you're feeling all right. If you're with me and you want to get in touch through the night, hashtag Kistry on the socials. This is an old school garage classic.
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1: Mr. 305 checking in for the remix. You know they had that 75 Street Brazil. Well, this year's gonna be called Caiocho. Que hola, gata, que hola, omega. And this how we gonna do it. Yeah.

She's so fierce, honestly so underrated, one of the best to do it. Eve, Who's That Girl, Kistry, Old School and Anthems motivating you, energizing you if you are struggling but you've got a night shift in front of you. This is Fade.

0: House of Pain, Jump Around. 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Easiest way. If you've got a smart device anywhere in your house, you know, just talk to it. Use the wake word and say, play Kistry. And you've got old school and anthems on. 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

if you are struggling with your bills, we might be able to help you with that, because you could be winning £750,000 this Friday with Make Me a Winner. I think it's safe to say that's going to sort out a lot of your challenges and change your life. All the details on how you

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0: Some Neo and some J-Lo on the way in just a second. First, though, a reminder that this Friday you could be, well, thinking about that new car that you want to go and check out on Saturday morning, thinking about the five-star holiday that you want to book for yourself. Definitely turning left when you step onto the plane. Champagne in the lounge beforehand. 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

Taking it back to 1984, it was their debut record. Then, in 1997, Run-DMC teamed up with Jason Nevins, did a little refix of It's Like That, and it was number one for absolutely months, it felt like. Like, I remember, like, because back in the day, obviously, before the internet, before social media, like, you'd watch Top of the Pops at the end of the week as a chance to see and hear some of the songs that you loved. And I remember watching Top of the Pops just to get to the chart, just to get to the countdown, just to get to the number one, to get a little bit of that song again every week. And it got to the point where it had been number one for so long, they were just giving you, like, 30 seconds of the video. Got it. Big tune, though. Memories and nostalgia, right?

forever a Kistry legend. Shout out to Roger Sanchez, another chance, old school and anthems. That is what we do 24/7 here to just help you through. If you're back on your night shift tonight, stay with us. We're going to help you break the back of it. The Gorillaz and the Notorious B.I.G. on the

0: 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Old School and Anthems, if you're with me tonight, hashtag Kistry. My name is Freddie. Thank you for choosing us. More of your favourite throwbacks next.
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0: trying to get a chant going. Half-time pies, hoping for a last-minute winner. Happy with the point. 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
2: 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You might be working, you might be in a warehouse somewhere, might be working security, driving around in a care home, working for the NHS. You know, maybe you are firefighter working somewhere, paramedic listening somewhere. Fella, thank you for choosing us, and you might just be on a cheeky late one after the football. Get in touch, let me know what's going on. #history. This is City High.
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Disclosure, Aluna George. The next record, Nelly and Kelly, all right? Now, in the video for Dilemma, if you go back and have a watch, you'll see that at one point, Kelly is sending Nelly a message. But when you look at the screen of the device, it's Microsoft Excel. Kelly Rowland, the only person to ever send a message with Microsoft Excel in history.

0: Breezy and Run It. Got to love a little bit of Chris Brown, right? Artful Dodger on the way next. Jay-Z and Rihanna to play as well. First, though, get your phone ready.
1: Go! History.
0: We're going to get you registered right now for a chance to change your life on Friday. We don't need to talk about this. It's really simple. You could be winning £750,000. That's going to buy you whatever you want it to buy you. That's going to change your life. And there's a guaranteed winner this Friday. It could be you. Why not? Why not? If you enter the draw, you've got the same chance as anyone else to get selected at random. So put yourself in the draw. Put yourself in with a chance. Come on. 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

Armin van Buuren, Trevor Guthrie. I know it's Guthrie, like Guth, G-U-T-H, but I just say Guth, like fart. It's really immature of me, but that's where my brain goes, and I think it's hilarious. I think I need a coffee. I tell you what though, Guth is an underrated word. We need to bring that back. Do you remember back in the

0: Math, right? Made them into global superstars. The Fugees, Killing Me Softly, from their debut album, The Score. I love it. Love that album. More old school anthems on the way next. Stay there for Mary J. Blige.
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6: Old school and anthems.
0: About to roll into the early hours then of Thursday morning. Shout out to all my night shift workers grafting and keeping it Kistry. Thank you for doing so. Let's continue to energise you. A little bit of caffeine on the radio provided by Big Old School.

Kiss Tree, old school anthems from Kiss. How you doing? My name is Freddie. Right, let's do this now. Tinchy Strider, N-dubs. It did, in fact, go to number one as well. Let's be honest, anything less would have been embarrassing. I mean, they named it as such.

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0: 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So Solid Crew and Chameleon Air on the way. That's going to sound amazing. First, though, a reminder, Friday, £750,000 is up for grabs. Tomorrow, right? £750,000 is up for grabs. We're doing it again. Make me a winner. 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
22: 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Rap with me on this one.
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generational, just, this is just that baddie of a tune, isn't it? To quote Love Island. Living Joy's Dreamer, timeless, old school classic. 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Right, when you hear this, you know what's about to be popping. This is Ultra Beat.

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Jake is here at 4 o'clock in the morning with the early morning tunes. When you hear Jake's voice, if you're on a night shift, you know you are in to the home straight.

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It's old school and anthems all day, every day. If you're a Garage fan, by the way, well, A, you're going to love this tune, and B, make sure you're listening. 9 o'clock, Friday night. The White Boys with an absolute Garage.

0: sampling Stevie Nicks' Edge of 17. That's a tune, isn't it? Destiny's Child, History, non-stop old school anthems next. Have a tremendous Thursday. I'll see you back here tonight, same time, 9 p.m.
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